It's not time to make a change. Just relax, take it easy. You're still young, that's your fault. There's so much you have to know.

Yeah, there's a hole in my soul, but one thing I learned, for every love letter written, there's another one burned. So you tell me how it's gonna be this time.

ran out with that other fella. Baby, I knew about it. I just didn't care.

always two sides to the story. Here's her right, here's mine. I cannot live.